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Nonstop Metal. 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There's just so much goddamn weight on my shoulders, all I'm

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0: 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And God knows that I...
1: 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Für alle, die es gerne mal etwas härter mögen.

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1: 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I wake up every morning with my head up in a daze. 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